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1: You might think Jason Aldean was trying to be a rapper on this song, but that's not the case. It's one of the best-selling country songs in history. This also left Snoop Dogg wondering why he didn't get a shot at rapping on this track. Sorry, Snoop, you gotta be from the South. But this also paved the way for country artists to explore the rap genre a bit. By now, you probably know the song we're talking about, and it's a good one. It's Jason Aldean, Dirt Road Anthem, and that's one thing about one country song. Yeah.

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Jack and Jim were a few good men. 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Them old

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3: 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An apartment complex located in a hamlet east of Edmonton is at the center of the latest murder investigation in Alberta. RCMP say a resident of an apartment complex in Sherwood Park has been charged with second-degree murder in the stabbing death of another resident in the same complex. The victim, a 36-year-old man, was found dead in a hallway early Friday. RCMP say their investigation is ongoing. Whitecourt RCMP is seeking public assistance in locating missing 32-year-old Brandon Brown. Brown was last seen in the evening of May 5th in Whitecourt. An image and description of Brandon Brown is on our website. If you have any information on his whereabouts, please contact the Whitecourt RCMP. Statistics Canada says Alberta's unemployment rate rose slightly in April, but the Whitecourt region continued to lead the province. The Banff, Jasper, Rocky Mountain House, and Athabasca, Grand Prairie, Peace River region recorded Alberta's lowest unemployment rate at 5.3%. Meanwhile, Alberta's overall unemployment rate increased to 7%, making it the fifth highest in Canada. The province saw gains in private sector employment, particularly in retail, trade, and professional services. Iran and the United States have reached an impasse again over how to end their 10-week-old war. Their ceasefire is growing increasingly shaky, with the two sides exchanging fire in recent days and ships and Gulf states being targeted. The volatility could tip the Middle East back into open warfare and prolong the worldwide energy crisis sparked by the conflict. U.S. President Donald Trump is expected to use a trip this week to China to urge President Xi Jinping to pressure Iran into making concessions. That's your latest update. For these stories and more, visit XM105FM.com.
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3: In sports, the only Canadian team left in the NHL playoffs now holds a 2-1 lead in their second-round series after a win on home ice last night. The Montreal Canadiens beat the Buffalo Sabres 6-2. The Habs have outscored the Sabres 11-3 in back-to-back wins. Game 4 will take place again at Montreal's Bell Centre tomorrow night. Meantime, the Minnesota Wild will be aiming to tie their second-round best-of-seven playoff series at 2-2 when they host the Colorado Avalanche in the lone NHL game on tonight's schedule. And in the majors, the Toronto Blue Jays open a 3-game series tonight against the visiting Tampa Bay Rays. The 26-13 Rays lead the American League East by a game over the New York Yankees and 8.5 games ahead of the third-place Jays.
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5: Cloudy skies with a 30% chance of showers this morning, high of 19. Tonight, cloudy skies with a low plus 4. For tomorrow, the sun comes out with a high of 22. On Wednesday, cloudy skies and 19. And the sun comes out to finish off the week with 16 on Thursday and 12 on Friday. Right now, it's 7 in Fox Creek. Marathorpe has 10. 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

Blake Shelton getting us going on this Monday morning with Texas here on XM 105 FM. Good morning. Right now it's 9 in downtown Whitecourt, expecting a high of 19 for today. We do have a 30% chance of showers in the forecast for this morning, but you know what? That's a low chance of showers. I don't think we're going to get it. And man, oh man, there's going to be so much good stuff going on out there. You know, yesterday I went home for Mother's Day and I was talking with my mom about my preparations for the Whitecourt Run for Fun coming up on Saturday, June 6th. I'm doing pretty good. I'm out there. I'm getting my steps in. I'm doing the 5K this year, right? And now I know what route they take for the 5K. So for the past few weeks, I've been doing the route of the 5K, getting used to it, getting ready for it. And I tell you, I think I'm going to be as good as I am for the Whitecourt Run for Fun. It's coming up on Saturday, June 6th, but you can still register. They've got the four different runs, the kids run, the 5K, the 10K, and the half marathon. You can register today at raceroster.com. I've been following them on Facebook. They got more and more sponsors coming on board. I tell you, the Whitecourt Run for Fun coming up on June 6th is going to be fantastic. So let's get out there and go for a run. Luke Combs now on The Breakfast Brew.

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There was a classic from Alan Jackson. Who's cheating who here on The Breakfast Brew? Good morning. Welcome to Monday. A brand new week is upon us, all full of adventure and excitement. I had a pretty good weekend myself. So yesterday was Mother's Day, so I popped home to Entwistle to wish Mom a happy Mother's Day in person. This has kind of become our Mother's Day thing. I head home for the day, then we hit up all the greenhouses in the area, and Mom picks up all her bedding plants for the season. And based on how crowded some of those greenhouses were, I'm guessing we're not the only ones who do that. But it was cool. You know, for the past couple of years, my mom has put together some

planters for me to grow out on my balcony. I've always enjoyed spicy food, so Mom and I picked out a couple of hot peppers for me to try to grow out there this year. Mom's going to put those planters together for me and bring them up in the next few weeks, so I might get to see if I inherited her green thumb. Josh Ross now on The Breakfast Brew.

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5: Before I forget, I just want to say a good morning this morning to Shirley Smith. When I was out and about with Mom yesterday, picking up all her bedding plants, ran into Shirley at the Green Thumb Greenhouse out there in Evansburg. She said she listens every morning and she's a really big fan. So, good morning, Shirley. Hope you're having a fantastic Monday. Kelsey Ballerini now on The Breakfast Brew.

A good bubbly one from Kelsey Ballerini, getting us bubbling here on this beautiful Monday morning. Hole in the bottle here on the Breakfast Brew. So, ever since I was a kid, they've been telling me that electric cars are the way of the future. I know they've been trying to make them a thing for the past few years, and I'm sure with gas prices being the way they are, they're starting to look a whole lot more attractive. But in this part of the country, we know we're all about the pickup trucks. And about the only pickup truck out there is the Tesla Cybertruck. And let's be honest, if you've done any reading up on the Cybertruck, you'll realize it's a terrible truck. Well, Ford is hoping to change that. Ford's engineers are working with some of the best computer guys from Silicon Valley, and they're working to develop an electric pickup truck that'll go from 0 to 60 in 5 seconds and retail for around $30,000. They're hoping it'll be on the market next year. Well, that'll be the true test, won't it? Let's see how well it operates in those minus 40 January mornings when it's got to go through 3 feet of snow in the bush. Until then, I'll stick to the highways. Thank you very much.

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1: Good morning. I'm Ashley Lavallee-Koenig for XM 105 FM. The Whitecourt region had the lowest unemployment rate in Alberta in April. New numbers from Statistics Canada show the Banff, Jasper, Rocky Mountain House, and Athabasca, Grand Prairie, Peace River region posted a jobless rate of 5.3%. That was the lowest among Alberta's economic regions, ahead of Red Deer at 6.2%. Province-wide, Alberta's unemployment rate climbed to 7% in April, while

0: Calgary sat at 6.9% and Edmonton at 7.5%. A federal government bill that would criminalize sexual deepfakes will now incorporate nearly nude images. Members of Parliament on the Commons Justice Committee recently made the amendment to the bill, which still needs to make its way through the Senate. The change comes after experts warned the bill would likely not cover many of the images created by Elon Musk's Grok chat bot that proliferated on his X platform earlier this year. The original version of the bill would have criminalized the non-consensual sharing of images that show the subject nude, but experts said the images created by Grok, such as edits to photos of women to depict them wearing see-through bikinis, may not meet that standard. And a French woman and two Americans have tested positive or showed symptoms of hantavirus since their cruise ship docked yesterday at Spain's Canary Islands and they boarded planes for their home countries. Authorities announced the new cases as countries around the world repatriated passengers yesterday. The ship was hit by an outbreak of the rodent-borne virus that has claimed the lives of three passengers and infected several others. All 130 people who disembarked the ship Sunday are being quarantined or isolated by their home countries. Four Canadians flew to Victoria, where they will spend 2 weeks in quarantine and be regularly assessed for any sign of infection or symptoms. That's your latest update. For these stories and more, visit XM105FM.com.
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2: Cloudy skies with a 30% chance of showers this morning, high of 19. Tonight, cloudy skies with a low plus 4. For tomorrow, the sun comes out with a high of 22. On Wednesday, cloudy skies and 19. And the sun comes out to finish off the week with 16 on Thursday and 12 on Friday. Right now it's 7 in Fox Creek, Merrithorpe has 10, Edson has 8, and at the XM 105 FM studios in downtown Whitecourt, it's 9.
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Mackenzie Porter, Have Your Beer here on XM 105 FM. Although it's, you know, just after 6:30 in the morning, you might want to wait until after work today before you have your beer. We got 9 degrees in downtown White Court right now. Sunny skies with a high of 19 for today. 30% chance of showers. I'm kind of hoping we get some of those showers because it is

hot and dry out there, and the fire advisories are now in full effect. So, currently under a fire advisory, the town of White Court, the White Court Forest Area, which includes most of Woodlands County, the town of Edson, the Edson Forest Area, which includes most of Yellowhead County, Lac St. Anne County, and the town of Merrithorpe, they are all under fire advisories this morning. So under a fire advisory, existing fire permits are still valid. Permit holders must follow all safe burning conditions, and new fire permits will only be issued on a case-by-case basis. Campfires are still okay, just make sure they're safely extinguished before you move on. Although, we have some fire bans in effect as well. County of Barrhead, Parkland County, both under fire bans. Under a fire ban, don't burn anything. No brush piles, no campfires, no burn barrels, no nothing. Just don't burn it. As always, you can hit up albertafirebans.ca for all the fire ban information. Now, what about wildfires? We do have a few wildfires this morning. I do see on Facebook last night, people are asking, what's burning? Do you smell that? What's burning? Well, that would be the new wildfire that popped up. WWF-015 was detected last night, and it's currently listed as out of control. WWF-015 is a tiny fire, only 2.5 hectares in size. It's located 22 clicks northeast of White Court, east of the Blue Ridge Hall Road, near the 2100 Road. You may see or smell smoke from this wildfire because of the winds. And, of course, we're still keeping an eye on WWF-012. That's the one that's burning out by Blue Ridge. Still classified as under control, 66 hectares in size. Crews continue keeping an eye on it and putting out hot spots as they flare up. And that's a complete wildfire situation this morning. AlbertaFireBans.ca, the Alberta Wildfire Dashboard. Those are your resources to keep an eye on things yourself. Kenny Chesney now on The Breakfast Brew.

Your 90s hit at 6:40-ish in the morning. Kenny Chesney, She Thinks My Tractor's Sexy, here on The Breakfast Brew. Released in October of 1999, that was the third single off of Kenny Chesney's album, Everywhere We Go. While it only peaked at number 11 on the charts, the song was certified gold and remains one of Kenny Chesney's most popular. And now we have the hits of the future. It's Brett Kissel, Let Your Horses Run, here on The Breakfast Brew.

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2: Coming up after 7 o'clock, we have the texting takeover for today. You know how it works. I'll give you today's topic. Text in your thoughts on that topic. I'll share the best stories on the air. Today, we're going to be talking about car repairs, those times you attempted to do it yourself, you pulled it off yourself, and the most important part, where you had to do those car repairs. That's all coming up after 7 o'clock. If you can't wait till after 7, though, be sure to hit up our Facebook page. You'll find us on Facebook at The Breakfast Brew. I've got today's topic posted there already. You can see what it is and start chiming in. Jelly roll now on The Breakfast Brew.

dreamer. Apparently, Jelly Roll made his debut as a stand-up comic over the weekend as part of the Netflix is a Joke Comedy Festival. I wonder if that means it's going to be on Netflix sometime soon, but we're going to have to check that out when it drops. Jelly Roll, Heart of Stone here on The Breakfast Brew. 9 in downtown White Court right now, expecting a high of 19 for today. Should be a mostly okay week. Sunny skies today with a high of 19. The sunshine continues into tomorrow with 22. A few clouds on Wednesday with a high of 19. And then the sun comes out to finish off the week. 16 on Thursday, 12 on Friday. And right now it's looking like we might be in

For a wet May long weekend with showers on Saturday and Sunday. So we'll keep an eye on that as the week goes on. Take a look at the highways this morning. Dude, the highways are just absolutely beautiful. Let's see here. We have Highway 43, Highway 32, Highway 22, the Yellowhead. Everything is looking good this morning, so you should have no issues getting where you need to go. We got enough daylight out there now. I can see the traffic cams along the highways. And yep, the highways are all looking good. I got to do something with 511 Alberta because it's glitching out and I can't log in anymore. And I used to have it so all the traffic cams would pop up on one handy dandy page for me, but it hasn't been doing that lately. So I'm going to have to figure out how to fix that, but I digress. Gas prices this morning. Gas is still pretty up there. Looking at gasbuddy.com in White Court this morning, gas seems to be averaging 177.9, and in Edson, it's the same. Gas is averaging 177.9. Looks like it's probably going to be like that for the next few days as well. And as we all know, it's probably going to go up near the end of the week because we're going into the long weekend, right? So I will do my best to stay on top of things. Enjoy your drive to work on this Monday morning. As always, if there's something out there I need to be on top of, text and let me know, 780-778-8575.

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2: Good morning. I'm Ashley Lavallee-Koenig for XM 105 FM. An apartment complex located in a hamlet east of Edmonton is at the center of the latest murder investigation in Alberta. RCMP say a resident of an apartment complex in Sherwood Park has been charged with second-degree murder in the stabbing death of another resident in the same complex. The victim, a 36-year-old man, was found dead in a hallway early Friday. RCMP say their investigation is ongoing. Whitecourt RCMP is seeking public assistance in locating missing 32-year-old Brandon Brown. Brown was last seen in the evening of May 5th in Whitecourt. An image and description of Brandon Brown is on our website. If you have any information on his whereabouts, please contact the Whitecourt RCMP. Statistics Canada says Alberta's unemployment rate rose slightly in April, but the Whitecourt region continued to lead the province. The Banff, Jasper, Rocky Mountain House, and Athabasca, Grand Prairie, Peace River region recorded Alberta's lowest unemployment

0: unemployment rate at 5.3%. Meanwhile, Alberta's overall unemployment rate increased to 7%, making it the fifth highest in Canada. The province saw gains in private sector employment, particularly in retail, trade and professional services. Iran and the United States have reached an impasse again over how to end their 10-week-old war. Their ceasefire is growing increasingly shaky, with the two sides exchanging fire in recent days and ships and Gulf states being targeted. The volatility could tip the Middle East back into open warfare and prolong the worldwide energy crisis sparked by the conflict. U.S. President Donald Trump is expected to use a trip this week to China to urge President Xi Jinping to pressure Iran into making concessions. That's your latest update. For these stories and more, visit XM105FM.com.
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0: In sports, the only Canadian team left in the NHL playoffs now holds a 2-1 lead in their second-round series after a win on home ice last night. The Montreal Canadiens beat the Buffalo Sabres 6-2. The Habs have outscored the Sabres 11-3 in back-to-back wins. Game 4 will take place again at Montreal's Bell Centre tomorrow night. Meantime, the Minnesota Wild will be aiming to tie their second-round best-of-seven playoff series at 2-2 when they host the Colorado Avalanche in the lone NHL game on tonight's schedule. And in the majors, the Toronto Blue Jays open a 3-game series tonight against the visiting Tampa Bay Rays. The 26-13 Rays lead the American League East by a game over the New York Yankees and 8.5 games ahead of the third-place Jays.
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3: Cloudy skies with a 30% chance of showers this morning, high of 19. Tonight, cloudy skies with a low of plus 4. The sun comes out tomorrow with a high of 22. On Wednesday, cloudy skies with a high of 19. And the sun comes out to finish off the week with 16 on Thursday and 12 on Friday. Right now it's 5 in Fox Creek, Merrithorpe has 9, and both Edson and Whitecourt are reporting 8.
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0: Luke Combs, She Got the Best of Me here on The Breakfast Brew. Good morning.
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0: So who else is on Threads? I love Threads. It's got to be one of the most chill social media platforms out there. If you're on Threads, my handle is Chaos in a Box. Feel free to give me a follow. So I was scrolling through Threads the other day when this post popped up. The person said, "You know you're a true Canadian when you've had to do a quick car repair in the Canadian Tire parking lot." And dude, I've been there. A few years ago, I noticed that my windshield wiper blades were starting to fall apart. And I figured, this is one of those things I can do myself. I mean, my dad showed me how when I was younger, right? And I watched a couple of YouTube tutorials to refresh my memory. So I went to Canadian Tire. I keep a tape measure in my glove box, so I used that to measure my wipers and get the right size. Turned out I didn't need to because when I went outside, they had a book at the end of the aisle where you could look up your make and model and see what kind of windshield wiper blades you needed. But I got the right windshield wipers for my car, went out to the parking lot, and I swapped out the windshield wipers there in the parking lot. So how about you? What's that quick repair you had to do to your car in the parking lot? Was it as something as simple as topping up the windshield washer fluid? Maybe it was more complicated, like swapping out the cabin air filter. Swapping out the cabin air filter is another simple one I want to try doing myself. But what's the quick repair you had to do to your car in the store parking lot? Text in and let me know.
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0: 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We got 8 degrees in downtown White Court right now.
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0: Texting takeover for today, I want to hear from you. What's that quick car repair you had to do in the store or gas station parking lot? You know, a few years ago, I was able to swap out the windshield wipers on my car all by myself, and I was so proud of myself. So how about you? That quick repair you had to do in the store parking lot. We had Darren coming in. Darren says, I had to duct tape my side mirror back onto my car in a Walmart parking lot after somebody clipped it. I drove around for 3 weeks like that because the tape actually worked shockingly well. My car looked held together by hope and hockey tape. So yeah, there you go. Duct tape, that fixes a lot of stuff. And when it comes to the rearview mirror, well, hey, you know what they say. It's only stupid if it doesn't work. Thanks for sharing, Darren. That's our texting takeover for today. What's that quick repair you had to do to your car in the store parking lot?
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It's shaping up to be a beautiful day out there, 8 degrees, looking at sunny skies today with a high of 19. So I'm out there, I'm getting my steps in, I'm getting all ready for the White Court Run for Fun. But let's not forget, before the White Court Run for Fun, we have Edson's Run coming up on Saturday, May 30th. That is Eddie's big run going on Saturday, May 30th at the Edson Leisure Center. Again, they've got the four different runs. They got the kids run, the 3K, the 5K, and the 10K. Here's what I like about Edson's Run. They like to have a theme every year. So this year's theme is Run Like a Hero, and they're encouraging people to do it in a superhero costume. That is going to be so cool to see. That is Eddie's Big Run going on Saturday, May 30th. You can still register. Get all the information at the Town of Edson website, edson.ca.

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2: Good morning. I'm Ashley Lavallee-Koenig for XM 105 FM. The White Court region had the lowest unemployment rate in Alberta in April. New numbers from Statistics Canada show the Banff, Jasper, Rocky Mountain House, and Athabasca, Grand Prairie, Peace River region posted a jobless rate of 5.3%. That was the lowest among Alberta's economic regions, ahead of Red Deer at 6.2%. Province-wide, Alberta's unemployment rate climbed to 7% in April, while Calgary sat at 6.9% and Edmonton at 7.5%. A federal government bill that would criminalize sexual deepfakes will now incorporate nearly nude images. Members of Parliament on the Commons Justice Committee recently made the amendment to the bill, which still needs to make its way through the Senate. The change comes after experts warned the bill would likely not cover many of the images created by Elon Musk's Grok chatbot that proliferated on his X platform earlier this year. The original version of the bill would have criminalized the non-consensual sharing of images that show the subject nude, but experts said the images created by Grok, such as edits to photos of women to depict them wearing see-through bikinis, may not meet that standard. And a French woman and two Americans have tested positive or showed symptoms of hantavirus since their cruise ship docked yesterday at Spain's Canary Islands and they boarded planes for their home countries. Authorities announced the new cases as countries around the world repatriated passengers yesterday. The ship was hit by an outbreak of the rodent-borne virus that has claimed the lives of three passengers and infected

0: infected several others. All 130 people who disembarked the ship Sunday are being quarantined or isolated by their home countries. Four Canadians flew to Victoria, where they will spend 2 weeks in quarantine and be regularly assessed for any sign of infection or symptoms. That's your latest update. For these stories and more, visit XM105FM.com.
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2: Cloudy skies with a 30% chance of showers this morning, high of 19. Tonight, cloudy skies with a low of plus 4. The sun comes out tomorrow with a high of 22. On Wednesday, cloudy skies with a high of 19. And the sun comes out to finish off the week with 16 on Thursday and 12 on Friday. Right now it's 5 in Fox Creek, Merrithorpe has 9, and both Edson and Whitecourt are reporting 8.
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0: Jade Eagleson, Shaking in Them Boots here on XM 105 FM. Not shaking in them boots because it is warm out there this morning, already 8 degrees in downtown Whitecourt. And it's that time, we got to find ourselves a smart person.
1: It's time to play Hit It or Quiz It with the Morning Brew.
0: 13% of women have had to teach their partner how to use this. What is it? 780-778-8575 is the number to text in. Answer that question, you're going to win yourself the title of smartest person out there for the next 24 hours. A badge you can wear with pride as you're out there enjoying all this beautiful Monday sunshine. Now, I've been warning you for the past few months, you won't get an actual badge because we've blown through our badge budget for the year already. What I'm going to do is I'm going to text you a picture of a badge, and then you can print it out and display it however you want. So how do you win this JPEG? Answer this question. 13% of women have had to teach their partner how to use this. What is it? So yeah, you're probably going to think about maybe some of the more complicated appliances around your house, because odds are that's the right answer. 780-778-8575, win yourself the title of smartest person out there. Just answer this question. 13% of women have had to teach their partner how to use this. What is it?

Jelly Roll and Lainey Wilson teaming up for Save Me here on The Breakfast Brew. Good morning, I'm Mark. Let's check in on Hidden Quiz It, shall we? 13% of women have had to teach their partner how to use this. What is it? We got Megan coming in. Megan is guessing the vacuum cleaner. Yeah, you know, a lot of those have some complicated controls these days. Good guess there, Megan, but that is incorrect. We got Wayne coming in. Wayne is guessing the dishwasher. Another very good guess. You know, dishwashers could have complicated controls, but sadly, that is incorrect. Christina's coming in. Christina's guessing the washing machine. Yep, doing the laundry. That is another very good guess, but sadly, that is incorrect. 780-778-8575. Win yourself the title of smartest person out there. Just answer this question. 13% of women have had to teach their partner how to use this. What is it?

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6: 13% of women have had to teach their partner.

Learn how to use this. What is it? Let's see. We got Doug coming in. Doug is guessing the microwave and or the air fryer. Ooh, good guesses, Doug, but both incorrect. We're in the right room now, though. It is a kitchen appliance, so I'll give you that much. 780-778-8575. 13% of women have had to teach their partner how to use this. What is it?

0: help myself.
1: Turn on your mic, Mark. There we are. Yes, Dean Brody and the Reclaws. Can't help myself here on the Breakfast Brew. Good morning, I'm Mark. Let's wrap up Hit It and Quiz It, shall we? 13% of women have had to teach their partner how to use this. What is it? Well, congratulations are in order for Danielle. She was in first with the right answer today. The correct answer is the coffee pot. 13% of women have had to teach their partners how to use the coffee pot. And I totally get that. Some coffee pots can be pretty complicated these days, but that all changed when the Keurig came along. Just pop in the pod, push the button, and you're off. So congratulations, Danielle. You are the smartest person for the next 24 hours. Wear that badge with pride as you're out and about today. Thanks, everybody, for playing today. And one last time for those who missed it, 13% of women have had to teach their partner how to use this. What is it? It's the coffee pot.

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3: 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I'm Ashley Lavallee-Koenig for XM 105 FM. An apartment complex located in a hamlet east of Edmonton is at the center of the latest murder investigation in Alberta. RCMP say a resident of an apartment complex in Sherwood Park has been charged with second-degree murder in the stabbing death of another resident in the same complex. The victim, a 36-year-old man, was found dead in a hallway early Friday. RCMP say their investigation is ongoing. Whitecourt RCMP is seeking public assistance in locating missing 32-year-old Brandon Brown. Brown was last seen in the evening of May 5th in Whitecourt. An image and description of Brandon Brown is on our website. If you have any information on his whereabouts, please contact the Whitecourt RCMP. Statistics Canada says Alberta's unemployment rate rose slightly in April, but the Whitecourt region continued to lead the province. The Banff, Jasper, Rocky Mountain House, and Athabasca Grand Prairie Peace River region recorded Alberta's lowest unemployment rate at 5.3%. Meanwhile, Alberta's overall unemployment rate increased to 7%, making it the fifth highest in Canada. The province saw gains in private sector employment, particularly in retail, trade, and professional services. Iran and the United States have reached an impasse again over how to end their 10-week-old war. Their ceasefire is growing increasingly shaky, with the two sides exchanging fire in recent days and ships and Gulf states being targeted. The volatility could tip the Middle East back into open warfare and prolong the worldwide energy crisis sparked by the conflict. U.S. President Donald Trump is expected to use a trip this week to China to urge President Xi Jinping to pressure Iran into making concessions. That's your latest update. For these stories and more, visit XM105FM.com.
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3: In sports, the only Canadian team left in the NHL playoffs now holds a 2-1 lead in their second round series after a win on home ice last night. The Montreal Canadiens beat the Buffalo Sabres 6-2. The Habs have outscored the Sabres 11-3 in back-to-back wins. Game 4 will take place again at Montreal's Bell Centre tomorrow night. Meantime, the Minnesota Wild will be aiming to tie their second-round best-of-seven playoff series at 2-2 when they host the Colorado Avalanche in the lone NHL game on tonight's schedule. And in the majors, the Toronto Blue Jays open a 3-game series tonight against the visiting Tampa Bay Rays. The 26-13 Rays lead the American League East by a game over the New York Yankees and 8.5 games ahead of the third-place Jays.
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4: Cloudy skies with a 30% chance of showers this morning, high of 19. Tonight, cloudy skies with a low of plus 4. For tomorrow, the sun comes out with a high of 22. On Wednesday, cloudy skies and 19. And the sun comes out to finish off the week with 16 on Thursday and 12 on Friday. Right now at 6 in Fox Creek, Merrithorpe has 9, Edson has 7, and at the XM 105 FM studios in downtown Whitecourt, it's 8.
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0: So I saw this post on Threads the other day. They're like, you're a true Canadian when you had to make a repair to your car in the Canadian Tire parking lot. I had to do that once myself when I was brave enough to swap out the windshield wiper blades on my own. So I want to hear from you. What's that car repair you had to make in the store or gas station parking lot? You popped in, got the parts you needed, and then did it right there ASAP. We got LR coming in. LR says, I had to swap out the starter in my car in the Canadian Tire parking lot in Calgary a few years ago. Wow, the starter? That's pretty complicated. I don't know much about cars, but I know the starter, that is definitely one of those things. I'm going down to the mechanic and getting the professionals to do that. So LR, the fact that you did that on your own, I am actually impressed. Thanks for sharing, LR. That's our texting takeover for today. I want to hear from you. What's that quick repair you made to your car in the store parking lot?
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0: Going back to the 90s now, Faith Hill with Wild One here on The Breakfast Brew. Good morning, I'm Mark.
1: And now, your morning headlines with Mark.
0: Four Canadians are in quarantine in BC after being exposed to the Hanta virus while on a cruise ship. BC's provincial health officer, Dr. Bonnie Henry, says they're not showing any symptoms.
2: These people are not infected. They're not patients. Right now, they're people who've had a potential exposure to hantavirus.
0: In the playoffs, the Montreal Canadiens beat the Buffalo Sabres 6-2 last night to take a 2-1 lead in their series.
3: Suzuki, on the centre. York, vacciné, York, pour l'humain, York, il tape le poteau, mais on va donner le but. Alex York,
0: I'm sorry, but they only post highlights of Habs games in French. And it was a close one between Meryl Streep and Johnny Cage at the box office, but Streep let loose with the fatality. The Devil Wears Prada 2 beat Mortal Kombat 2 to be number one at the box office. Did I just want an excuse to play Techno Syndrome on a Monday morning? Yes, I did. Announcers making headlines this morning.

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10: 8 degrees in downtown White Court right now, expecting a high of 19 for today. The sunshine is going to be with us all week long, pretty much. Might be in for a wet long weekend, though, as we got a 60% chance of showers in the forecast for Saturday right now. But on the plus side, things are looking beautiful on the highways. Highway 43, the Yellowhead, Highway 22, Highway 32, everything is looking good this morning. Taking a look at some of the traffic cams. Oh, man, this is one of my favorite things to do to waste time. I go to 511 Alberta and I check the traffic cams from all across the province because you can get some amazing, beautiful views like that. I'm looking at some of those views right now. And dude, it is just a beautiful Monday morning out there. So you know what? Take the long way to work, roll down the windows, and just enjoy this sunshine before you got to coop yourself up at your job. We got Jason Aldean now. It's Dirt Road Anthem on the Breakfast Brew.

Potts Farm was a place to go. Load a truck up, hit the dirt road. Jump the barbed wire, spread the word. Light the bonfire and call the girls. King in the can and the Marlboro man. Jack and Jim were a few good men. Where you learn how to kiss and cuss and fight too. Better watch out for the boys in blue. And all this small town, he said, she said. Ain't it funny how rumors spread? Like I know something y'all don't know. Man, that talk is getting old. You better mind your business, man. Watch your mouth. Before I have to knock that loud mouth out. I'm tired of talking, man. Y'all ain't listening.

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I had to pop down on Saturday afternoon. I was really looking forward to getting myself a lemonade because, you know, the carnival always has that fancy lemonade with like a whole half a lemon in there, but they didn't have a lemonade guy this year. So I had to make do with a funnel cake, which was still good. And sadly, I don't have much of a life and I don't have very many friends, or else I probably would have gone on the Ferris wheel because I love the Ferris wheel and I haven't been on one in ages, but I digress. Once again, a big round of applause to the White Court and District Chamber of Commerce for putting that together. But the Chamber of Commerce, they are not resting. They got their next big event coming up in 2 weeks. In 2 weeks, it is the White Court and District Chamber of Commerce Trade Fair going on May 23rd and 24th this year. It's always up there in the hockey rink. They've got so many wonderful vendors coming in from all across the province. And they've got the usual fun stuff like the pancake breakfast and the bouncy castles for the kids going on as well. So that is the White Court District Chamber of Commerce Trade Fair coming up in 2 weeks, May 23rd and 24th. Get all the information at the Chamber's website, whitecourtchamber.com.

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1: Good morning. I'm Ashley Lavallee Koenig for XM 105 FM. The Whitecourt region had the lowest unemployment rate in Alberta in April. New numbers from Statistics Canada show the Banff, Jasper, Rocky Mountain House, and Athabasca, Grand Prairie, Peace River region posted a jobless rate of 5.3%. That was the lowest among Alberta's economic regions, ahead of Red Deer at 6.2%. Province-wide, Alberta's unemployment rate climbed to 7% in April, while Calgary sat at 6.9% and Edmonton at 7.5%. A federal government bill that would criminalize sexual deepfakes will now incorporate nearly nude images. Members of Parliament on the Commons Justice Committee recently made the amendment to the bill, which still needs to make its way through the Senate. The change comes after experts warned the bill would likely not cover many of the images created by Elon Musk's Grok chatbot that proliferated on his X platform earlier this year. The original version of the bill would have criminalized the non-consensual sharing of images that show the subject nude, but experts said the images created by Grok, such as edits to photos of women to depict them wearing see-through bikinis, may not meet that standard. And a French woman and two Americans have tested positive or showed symptoms of hantavirus since their cruise ship docked yesterday at Spain's Canary Islands and they boarded planes for their home countries. Authorities announced the new cases as countries around the world repatriated passengers yesterday. The ship was hit by an outbreak of the rodent-borne virus that has claimed the lives of three passengers and infected several others. All 130 people who disembarked the ship Sunday are being quarantined or isolated by their home countries. Four Canadians flew to Victoria, where they will spend 2 weeks in quarantine and be regularly assessed for any sign of infection or symptoms. That's your latest update. For these stories and more, visit XM105FM.com.
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2: Cloudy skies with a 30% chance of showers this morning, high of 19. Tonight, cloudy skies with a low of plus 4. For tomorrow, the sun comes out with a high of 22. On Wednesday, cloudy skies and 19. And the sun comes out to finish off the week with 16 on Thursday and 12 on Friday. 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

0: We're back in the saddle on this Monday morning as we're heading back out to work. Luke Combs here on the Breakfast Brew. Good morning.
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0: So I saw this post on Threads the other day. They were talking about that you aren't a true Canadian unless you had to do a quick repair to your car in the Canadian Tire parking lot. I did that once myself a few years ago when my car needed some new windshield wiper blades. And inspired by that story, I want to hear from you. What's that quick repair you had to do in the parking lot? Doesn't have to be Canadian Tire, can be the auto parts store of your choice. Maybe it was just the gas station. You popped at the gas station for like a pop and a chocolate bar and realized you needed windshield washer fluid and they had a gallon there for cheap, so you bought that and filled up your car right away. I want to hear from you today. What's that quick repair you had to do in the gas station parking lot? We got our old pal Wade coming in. Hey, Wade, feels like we haven't heard from you in a while. Thanks for texting in, Wade. Wade says, ooh, Wade also has a windshield wiper story. So me, my wife, and my mom, we were coming back from a funeral in Prince George, BC. My mom's windshield wipers blew off the car. So we stopped at a gas station in Jasper. The gas station clerks, they didn't know how to change wipers, so I just went out there and did it myself. Ah, Wade, that's what it takes sometimes. And you know,

0: I remember watching the YouTube tutorial videos, and as I said, my dad taught me when I was younger. Changing the windshield wiper blades, that's actually one of the easiest things you can do yourself to your car because they just clip on. You just undo the clip and then click the new ones on. It's just that easy. So, Wade, thanks for sharing. That's our texting takeover for today. I want to hear from you. What's that quick car repair you did yourself in the store parking lot?
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0: Riley Green with The Worst Way here on The Breakfast Brew. And Riley Green is really branching out into television. He's been on the last few episodes of Marshalls, where he gets to flex his acting muscles. And now he's giving reality TV a try. Riley Green announced on Instagram back on Saturday that he's going to be a coach on the next season of The Voice. In his announcement, Riley Green played a voicemail he got from one of his fellow coaches, Kelly Clarkson.
1: So I'm super stoked to coach alongside you. Welcome to The Voice. I was stoked whenever I heard you were going to be a coach, because I actually am a super fan of your music, man. You're so good. You probably know that because I've covered your songs. Anyway, big fan. But needless to say, fan and all, it's a competition. So I, as a future friend, I sent you something, a little gift, a little something, while you're out on the road doing shows and getting your head in the game.
0: And that gift he got from Kelly Clarkson, it was his

very own voice chair. You know those chairs on The Voice, right? Those infamous large red spinning chairs. Kelly Clarkson and Adam Levine have also been announced as coaches on the next season of The Voice. Since they usually have four coaches, the fourth one will probably be announced soon.

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5: Can't get over how beautiful it is right out there right now. 8 degrees in downtown Whitecourt, expecting a high of 19 for today. Mostly sunny skies well into the weekend, and 511 Alberta is looking like everything is beautiful out there. So yeah, enjoy that drive to work on this Monday morning. Thomas Rhett now on The Breakfast Brew.

Thomas Rhett, after all the bars are closed here on this breakfast brew. Earlier I was making a joke about breakfast beer and it might be too early for a breakfast beer. Now everybody's texting in saying, no, it's not too early for a beer. What are you talking about? It's just like, I guess the takeaway is,

I should be drinking more, but I digress. Speaking of breakfast beer, Gord Bamford has a really great song about breakfast beer. And let's not forget, he's coming to Merrithorpe on June 13th. Merrithorpe Emergency Services and Merrithorpe Minor Hockey are presenting Gord Bamford with special guests Dallas Alexander and Duncan Toombs. So he's bringing his 25th anniversary Just Getting Started celebration tour to Merrithorpe on June 13th. You know Gord Bamford. He's got 26 CCMAs under his belt, multiple Juno nominations, and two CMA Global Country Artist of the Year awards. Dude has also won CMAs. It's going to be a fantastic show in Merrithorpe on June 13th. 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That is Gord Bamford, June 13th in Merrithorpe.

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2: Good morning. I'm Ashley Lavallee Koenig for XM 105 FM. An apartment complex located in a hamlet east of Edmonton is at the center of the latest murder investigation in Alberta. RCMP say a resident of an apartment complex in Sherwood Park has been charged with second-degree murder in the stabbing death of another resident in the same complex. The victim, a 36-year-old man, was found dead in a hallway early Friday. RCMP say their investigation is ongoing. White Court RCMP is seeking public assistance in locating missing 32-year-old Brandon Brown. Brown was last seen in the evening of May 5th in White Court. An image and description of Brandon Brown is on our website. If you have any information on his whereabouts, please contact the White Court RCMP. Statistics Canada says Alberta's unemployment rate rose slightly in April, but the White Court region continued to lead the province. The Banff, Jasper, Rocky Mountain House, and Athabasca Grand Prairie Peace River region recorded Alberta's lowest unemployment rate at 5.3%. Meanwhile, Alberta's overall unemployment rate increased to 7%, making it the fifth highest in Canada. The province saw gains in private sector employment, particularly in retail, trade, and professional services. Iran and the United States have reached an impasse again over how to end their 10-week-old war. Their ceasefire is growing increasingly shaky, with the two sides exchanging fire in recent days and ships and Gulf states being targeted. The volatility could tip the Middle East back into open warfare and prolong the worldwide energy crisis sparked by the conflict. U.S. President Donald Trump is expected to use a trip this week to China to urge President Xi Jinping to pressure Iran into making concessions. That's your latest update. For these stories and more, visit XM105FM.com.
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2: In sports, the only Canadian team left in the NHL playoffs now holds a 2-1 lead in their second-round series after a win on home ice last night. The Montreal Canadiens beat the Buffalo Sabres 6-2. The Habs have outscored the Sabres 11-3 in back-to-back wins. Game 4 will take place again at Montreal's Bell Centre tomorrow night. Meantime, the Minnesota Wild will be aiming to tie their second-round best-of-seven playoff series at 2-2 when they host the Colorado Avalanche in the lone NHL game on tonight's schedule. And in the majors, the Toronto Blue Jays open a 3-game series tonight against the visiting Tampa Bay Rays. The 26-13 Rays lead the American League East by a game over the New York Yankees and 8.5 games ahead of the third-place Jays.
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3: Cloudy skies with a 30% chance of showers today, high of 19. Tonight, cloudy skies with a low of plus 4. For tomorrow, the sun comes out with a high of 22. On Wednesday, cloudy skies and 19, but the sun comes out to finish off the week with 16 on Thursday and 12 on Friday. Right now, it's 9 in Fox Creek. Mirathorpe has 10. Edson has 8. 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

Jody Messina, Lesson in Leaving here on The Breakfast Brew, your 90s hit at 9 on this Monday morning. Released in April of 1999, it was the fourth single off of Messina's second album, I'm All Right. The song spent 7 weeks at number 2 in the summer of 1999. Jody Messina recorded it as a tribute to Dottie West, who had a hit with the song in 1980. Somebody.

0: The Dottie West original was West's first hit as a solo artist, peaking at number one. In fact, this song is a part of history. The song was number two on April 19th, 1980, and that week, the top five country songs were all by female artists.
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Shania Twain, Billy Currington, Party for Two here on The Breakfast Brew. Good morning, I'm Mark. Happy Monday. Yes, I was getting my days all mixed up there for a minute because I'm already looking ahead to next weekend, May 23rd to be specific. The White Court Legion is having their veteran supper going on. This year is the 100th anniversary of the White Court Legion. And in order to mark the day, the White Court Legion is having a special dinner to celebrate. Veterans, serving members, and the general public are all welcome. Nick Melnichek, wonderful

local talent. He's going to be there providing the music. If you want to get in on this, you can pick up your tickets at the Legion Thursday, Friday, and Saturday from 2:30 p.m. onwards. That is the White Court Legion Veteran Supper coming up on May 23rd.

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6: There might have been some dust on the bottle, but definitely was not any on the pen or the microphone when David Lee Murphy wrote this one. Not only did he write the song in 15 minutes flat, and believe it or not, was the very first take he did. That's the one they released, and forevermore you can relive that one-take wonder at your favorite wedding or party or even funeral. Here's David Lee Murphy, Dust on the Bottle, and that's One Thing About One Country.

0: David Lee Murphy with Dust on the Bottle here on The Breakfast Brew. 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
0: Texting takeover for today. I want to hear from you. What's that one car repair you had to do in the car parking lot? I saw this post on Threads. They were like, you know, you're a true Canadian when you had to do a car repair right there in the Canadian Tire parking lot. And I did that once myself. I decided to swap out the windshield wipers on my car because my car needed some new ones. So how about you? What's that quick repair you had to do in the store parking lot? We have Joe coming in. Joe says, I had to swap out the serpentine belt and the idler pulley in the parking lot. Wow. Joe, that is amazing. I know my car needed a new serpentine belt one time, and they were like, that's something you got to go to the mechanic, book an appointment. So the fact that you're able to do that right there in the parking lot is awesome. We also got Jennifer coming in. Jennifer says she had to swap out the alternator pulley and belt. Yeah, the alternator, that's like the generator that runs all the electrical stuff on your car, right? So the fact that you did that is amazing. I know because, again, the alternator went on my car a few years ago. That's why I finally bought a new car 2 years ago. You know, everything was starting to go, so it just became cheaper to buy a new one at that point. Joe, Jennifer, thanks for sharing. That's our texting takeover for today. What's that tiny car repair you had to do in the store parking lot?
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4: Cloudy skies with a 30% chance of showers today, high of 19. Tonight, cloudy skies with a low plus 4. For tomorrow, the sun comes out with a high of 22. On Wednesday, cloudy skies and 19, but the sun comes out to finish off the week with 16 on Thursday and 12 on Friday. Right now, it's 9 in Fox Creek. Mirrathorpe has 10. 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

Kane Brown with Bury Me in Georgia here on The Breakfast Brew. There's no such thing as an overnight success. Country artists spend years working hard to get where they are, and of course, those who have come before are always such a huge influence. Kane Brown was recently asked in an interview who some of his biggest influences were. To be specific, he was asked to put together his country music Mount Rushmore, and he made some pretty good choices. First up, George Strait. George Strait, an absolute legend, so of course Kane Brown had no doubts in putting him up there. Next up, he put up Morgan Wallen, because Morgan Wallen currently dominating the charts. Then it was time to represent the ladies, so he put Shania Twain up there. Of course, Shania Twain groundbreaking in the 90s. And then to round things out, he put Ella Langley up there, although he admitted he was kind of reluctant to put Ella Langley there because it's still pretty early in her career. But he had to admit, Ella Langley is killing it. So there we have it, Kane Brown's country music Mount Rushmore. I wonder how many country music Mount Rushmores he's on.

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5 FM.

Brad Paisley, Dolly Parton, When I Get Where I'm Going, here on The Breakfast Brew. Good morning. Well, that's it for me. I'm done for the day. Thanks for hanging out with me on this lovely Monday morning. But before I go, I just want to take a moment to wish you all a happy National Eat What You Want Day.

Yep, it's a global cheat day designed to give you a break from dangerous dieting. Just let loose and, well, eat what you want. I've been doing this for quite a bit lately. I celebrated 20 years in radio a few weeks ago, so I treated myself out to a steak. We had McHappy Day last week, so I did a lot of McDonald's on that day. And I'll be doing even more McDonald's tomorrow because they got that K-pop Demon Hunters meal coming out tomorrow, and I really want to check that out. So happy National Eat What You Want Day, and whatever day you're celebrating today, I hope you have a good one.

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0: The retirement sale is on at Al Sports Quest, Top of the Hill, White Court. At least look the part on the course this year. Men's golf shirts and shorts up to 30% off. 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
2: Cloudy skies with a 30% chance of showers today, high of 19. Tonight, cloudy skies with a low of plus 4. For tomorrow, sunshine and 22. On Wednesday, a few clouds with a high of 19. And the sun returns to finish off the week with 16 on Thursday and 12 on Friday. For more up-to-the-minute weather information, download our app, the XM 105 Country app, available wherever you download apps.
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1: We just heard from Luke Combs and Sleepless in a Hotel Room. That's off his newest album, The Way I Am, which is out right now.

All right, let's not waste any time. Let's jump right in. I got six games to go through today. Montreal Canadiens and Buffalo Sabres had two games this weekend, one Friday, one last night. Canadiens won both of them. Yeah, comeback 1-0, now 2-1 for Montreal. And Golden Knights and Ducks had two games as well. They each took one apiece, meaning they're tied 2-2. Hurricanes, however, have swept the Flyers. They are 8-0 in the playoffs. They have officially become the first team to do that since the Edmonton Oilers did it in 1985, which is just absolutely insane. And the weirdest part is that the Colorado Avalanche, the number one team, isn't going to do it because they lost to the Wild this weekend 5-1, making their series 2-1. Tonight, we'll find out if they'll make the series 2-2 or if Avalanche will go up 3-1. Man, it's a good time to be an NHL fan. Gord Bamford now. Stay till 2. 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
1: Megan Patrick is on deck. Her newest deluxe version of Golden Child, Golden Child, the final chapter, is out right now. So wear your diamonds on the inside, 'cause everything that glitters ain't Golden Child. I always feel bad when Mother's Day comes around, 'cause it is a very, very rare instance for me getting to see my mom on Mother's Day, like on the day of. She still lives in Edmonton, or the greater Edmonton area. If you can't tell, don't. So there's not very many opportunities for me to go see her, especially around Mother's Day, because I usually try to time it with long weekends. That's hence why I'm away on Friday, because this weekend upcoming is a long weekend. And I usually make a trip back in June anyway, because a lot of my family's birthdays are in June. So I am a celebrate Mother's Day late kind of person. But hey, I don't mind. Let's talk about your Mother's Day. I want to hear about how this weekend was for you and

0: mom, for you and the kids, however you celebrated Mother's Day, whether you're the mom or not, I want to hear from you. Go on over to our socials. 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

I'm seeing lots of great comments, or a handful of great comments, I should say, about what you did on Mother's Day. Liz was treated to Sunday brunch, and her son made a craft and a card. They went on a little adventure and ended the afternoon with Cinnamon Toast Crunch dipped in ice cream cone. Ooh. That actually sounds good. You might have just given me a recipe idea. Christina was snuggling with her son, an adorable orange cat, which is similar to what my girlfriend did. And Judy had a great time at church and brunch with the family. Very wonderful, she says. Love that. I want to hear from you, though. What did you get up to this past weekend?

0: make you mine.
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6: Cloudy skies with a 30% chance of showers today, high of 19. Tonight, cloudy skies with a low of plus 4. For tomorrow, sunshine and 22. On Wednesday, a few clouds with a high of 19. And the sun returns to finish off the week with 16 on Thursday and 12 on Friday. For more up-to-the-minute weather information, download our app, the XM 105 Country app, available wherever you download apps.
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1: White Court Legion Veterans Supper coming up on Saturday next week. 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

I want to hear from you about Mother's Day this weekend. Melissa was treated to a beautiful hanging basket. I see the photo of it. It is. I almost got my my mom one, but my girlfriend beat me to it and got her flowers. So very thankful for her doing that for us. And then they came back for a delicious dinner. Angela had a bit more of a low-key one, went to church, went out for lunch at her favorite place. One of the most memorable Mother's Day she had, though, is when her boy started the tradition of buying her flowers to plant in the backyard. They did that for many years, and the same year, she also won the Mother's Day prize on the radio, which is actually pretty cool. Yeah, that's awesome. I love to hear that, Angela. I love a little holiday routine. That's definitely a favorite of mine, a tradition, if you will. I want to hear from you. What did you get up to?

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1: Cloudy skies this afternoon with a high of 19. Those clouds continue into tonight with a low of plus 4. For tomorrow, sunshine and 22. On Wednesday, a few clouds and 19. And the sun comes out to finish off the week Thursday, 16, and Friday, 12. 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
1: Thomas Rhett is on deck. He actually has a new song out right now with the DJ Marshmello called Where We Go.

0: Hey, have you heard of this guy called Corb Lund? I think you have. Nonetheless, Corb is part of a petition right now where he is trying to prevent coal mining in the Rocky Mountains. It's mostly southwest Alberta. I guess it kind of does bleed over into BC a little bit, but he's got this big petition up. I figured in the digital streaming age where people can tune in wherever, whenever they want, ding, shameless self-promotion, you might be able to help. If you can and want to sign the petition, all the details you might need to figure that out are at waternotcoal.ca. Yeah, with a lot of petitions going around, some getting more attention than others, I figured I'd bring attention to this one, especially with Corb being the face of it. I mean, he might play at some point today. We'll find out.
1: You're all alone.

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1: I see Ella Langley coming up a little bit later. She actually just released a new single with Morgan Wallen called I Can't Love You Anymore. Those two actually make up the first, second, and fifth most played songs on TouchTune jukeboxes this year. Those digital jukeboxes. I mean, you could probably go find some old place in a small town somewhere that has like classical jukeboxes in them. Those don't really have data recorded. But the digital ones from around the world, mostly Western side, North America, do collect information. Ella Langley's Choosin' Texas is the most played song on those jukeboxes so far this year. It could get dethroned. I'm not saying it can't. But Morgan Wallen's I'm the Problem is at number two, and 20 Cigarettes is at number five. Yeah, Olivia Dean and Bad Bunny taking three and four, but dang. Country's dominating the jukebox. Actually, that doesn't surprise me.
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1: Tyler Joe Miller is coming up next. He actually has a brand new song out right now, almost a month old. 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
1: We have some new music to go through. We have a decent amount this week, seeing as it's going to be a shorter week for me as I'm gone on Friday. Let's kick things off with Ashley McBride. She has a new album out called Wild. Yeah.

And it was on today's date in 2004 that Gretchen Wilson released her debut album, Here for the Party. And I think we all know a certain song from that album, 'cause I'm a redneck woman. So-

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4: Cloudy skies this afternoon with a high of 19. Those clouds continue into tonight with a low of plus 4. For tomorrow, sunshine and 22. On Wednesday, a few clouds and 19. And the sun comes out to finish off the week Thursday, 16, and Friday, 12. For more up-to-the-minute weather information, download our app, the XM 105 Country app, available wherever you download apps.
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0: Riley Green might be getting that advice from his fellow coaches as he's just been announced as a coach on The Voice.
1: Riley Green, this is Kelly Clarkson. I'm super stoked to coach alongside you. Welcome to The Voice. I was stoked whenever I heard you were going to be a coach because I actually am a super fan of your music, man. You're so good. But needless to say, fan and all, it's a competition. So I, as a future friend, I sent you something, a little gift, a little something while you're out on the road doing shows and getting your head in the game. For The Voice coming up, because I think you're going to need the practice.
0: For context of what she actually sent him, it was his chair, the rotating chair. I can't wait to see the rivalries begin with this one. I might watch this season. Dang. Josh Ross, hey, how you look?

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1: Good afternoon. I'm Ashley Lavallee-Koenig for XM 105 FM. Whitecourt RCMP is seeking public assistance in locating missing 32-year-old Brandon Brown. Brown was last seen in the evening of May 5th in Whitecourt. An image and description of Brandon Brown is on our website. If you have any information on his whereabouts, please contact the Whitecourt RCMP. A survey distributed by the Edson and District Homelessness Task Force in April suggests the majority of residents support the development of transitional and supportive housing. 253 individuals from the town and Yellowhead County participated, including residents, service providers, business owners, government employees, and people with lived experience. Nearly 60% of respondents were strongly or somewhat in support of transitional housing, and nearly 95% agreed that homelessness puts a strain on local services. Participants listed 24/7 staffing, security measures, on-site supports, and accountability.

0: measures as necessary elements for such a project to gain community support. The task force said these asks are achievable and, quote, the standard of a well-run housing program. A new poll suggests more Canadians think energy policy should prioritize economic growth over the environment. The Angus Reid Institute's newest report indicates 61% of Canadians now see economic growth as the biggest priority in energy policy. The question offered two options on the top priority, economic growth or environmental protection. Today's results are a big shift from 7 years ago, when the same question had 55% of Canadians saying the environment was most important. And three people in Ontario with connections to a deadly hantavirus outbreak remain without symptoms. Health Minister Sylvia Jones says the three are not currently being tested for the rodent-borne illness. She says Ontario's top doctor suggests testing asymptomatic people may not produce appropriate results, so it's best to monitor for symptoms. Four other Canadians who left the ship when it docked in Spain's Canary Islands are continuing their quarantine in BC. That's your latest update. For these stories and more, visit XM105FM.com.
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0: In sports, the only Canadian team left in the NHL playoffs now holds a 2-1 lead in their second round series after a win on home ice last night. The Montreal Canadiens beat the Buffalo Sabres 6-2. The Habs have outscored the Sabres 11-3 in back-to-back wins. Game 4 will take place again at Montreal's Bell Centre tomorrow night. Meantime, the Minnesota Wild will be aiming to tie their second-round best-of-seven playoff series at 2-2 when they host the Colorado Avalanche in the lone NHL game on tonight's schedule. And in the majors, the Toronto Blue Jays open a 3-game series tonight against the visiting Tampa Bay Rays. The 26-13 Rays lead the American League East by a game over the New York Yankees and 8.5 games ahead of the third-place Jays.
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2: Cloudy skies this afternoon with a high of 19. Those clouds continue into tonight with a low of plus 4. For tomorrow, sunshine and 22. On Wednesday, a few clouds and 19. And the sun comes out to finish off the week Thursday, 16, and Friday, 12. For more up-to-the-minute weather information, download our app, the XM 105 Country app, available wherever you download apps.
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4: A whole hour of classics are coming your way, hopefully to knock your Monday blues. We're going to hear from Steve Holy as he wishes someone a good morning. 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But a certain place, I think you know where. 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But before we get to that, it's Alabama.

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1: O2 to reach number one. 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Wow, that's a tongue twister if I've ever seen one. I wasn't expecting that to be hard. 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

We just heard from Tim McGraw, My Next 30 Years, a pensive song in itself, a song that hits close to home for me turning 30 in September myself. I'm going through exactly what that song's talking about right now. However, we move into King George and Heartland, a song that he released in January of 1993, is the second single from his soundtrack album, Pure Country. The song did reach the top of the Billboard Hot Country Singles and Tracks chart because, of course, it did. King George has like the most number ones. Name a King George song. It probably went number one. This one also hitting number one in Canada, performing well on the year-end charts as well. It's King George in Heartland.

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1: Cloudy skies this afternoon with a high of 19. Those clouds continue into tonight with a low of plus 4. For tomorrow, sunshine and 22. On Wednesday, a few clouds and 19. And the sun comes out to finish off the week Thursday, 16, and Friday, 12. For more up-to-the-minute weather information, download our app, the XM 105 Country app, available wherever you download apps.
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2: Today we salute two legends, Dwight Yoakam and Buck Owens, and their song, Streets of Bakersfield. Now, originally, it was just a Buck Owens song in 1973. He re-recorded it with Dwight Yoakam in 1988. I'll come around to that. The story behind the song, though, follows its writer, Homer Joy. You probably don't know who that is, which is fine. Neither really do I. It's not like he's a well-renowned singer. He's mostly just a writer. However, he was new to the scene in Bakersfield, California, and he wanted to record a Hank Williams Sr. sound-alike album. That's what was asked of him by the executives. He said, I don't want to be like Hank. I want to be like me. I wrote this song, and I want to present it to the Buckaroos, Buck Owens' band. However, he would come in every day at the studio they were recording at, 8 a.m., and wait the whole day to talk to them. For days on end, not being able to book an appointment. And finally, there was a little bit of writer's block that hit. They said, hey, who's that writer guy out there? It's your time to sign. He said, all right, got it. I got this song called The Streets of Bakersfield. They loved it. They performed it. They recorded it. They released it. And then when Dwight Yoakam expressed some interest in it, they redid it in 1988. That's the version we have today. Dwight Yoakam, Buck Owens, Streets of Bakersfield.

0: We just heard from Aaron Lyons, Cheaper to Keeper, Alison Krauss on Deck, and more classics to come. But I don't know if you're a fan of The Price is Right. A new record was set recently.
1: The last two numbers on my daughter's birthday. I have to go.
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Patricia Conroy, it's Keep Me Rockin' on XM 105 FM, today's best country. And the runs are coming up. Not those kinds of runs. I mean the runs, the marathon runs, like Eddie's Big Run on May 30th at the Edson Leisure Center and the White Court Run for Fun on June 6th at the Allen and Jean Miller Center. Early bird is done for both. However, you still can register for both at raceroster.com. 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
1: Cloudy skies this afternoon with a high of 19. Those clouds continue into tonight with a low of plus 4. For tomorrow, sunshine and 22. On Wednesday, a few clouds and 19. And the sun comes out to finish off the week Thursday, 16, and Friday, 12. For more up-to-the-minute weather information, download our app, the XM 105 Country app, available wherever you download apps.
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1: Earlier, we heard from Morgan Wallen, who hasn't released any new music since his team up with Hardy, Eric Church, and Tim McGraw, MacArthur.

All right, this one's for all the comedy fans out there, because the roast of Kevin Hart took place in L.A. the other night in L.A. There was a bunch of people there. Not only is this a star-studded cast, but there was a bunch of drama. I don't have time to get into the drama, but what I can say is if you're a fan of Shane Gillis, who was the host, Pete Davidson, Chelsea Handler, Draymond Green, Tony Hinchcliffe, Regina Hall, Cheryl Underwood, Jeff Ross, Big J. Okerson, or Naeem Lynn, those were your roasters. You also had special guests like Tom Brady, Usher, Lizzo, Venus and Serena Williams, Teyana Taylor, Cat Williams, and Dwayne The Rock Johnson, and others in attendance like Jennifer Lopez, Tiffany Haddish, Tom Segura, Eric Andre, Gabriel Iglesias, and Burt Kreischer. What a lineup. I might have to go watch, as a comedy fan myself, I might have to go watch this one.

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1: Cody Johnson is on deck. 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
1: We have some new music to go through. We have a decent amount this week, seeing as it's going to be a shorter week for me as I'm gone on Friday. Let's kick things off with Ashley McBride. She has a new album out called Wild. Yeah.

And it was on today's date in 2004 that Gretchen Wilson released her debut album, Here for the Party. And I think we all know a certain song from that album, 'cause I'm a redneck woman.

0: got a call from Jerry.
1: Hello?
2: Hi, it's Jerry. I did it again.
0: Jerry thought spring meant the ground was ready. 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
7: Cloudy skies this afternoon with a high of 19. Those clouds continue into tonight with a low of plus 4. For tomorrow, sunshine and 22. On Wednesday, a few clouds and 19. And the sun comes out to finish off the week Thursday, 16, and Friday, 12. For more up-to-the-minute weather information, download our app, the XM 105 Country app, available wherever you download apps.
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1: Owen Riegling is coming up soon. His newest album, In the Feeling, is out right now. 'Cause I'm-

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And that song I mentioned coming up is actually from that album. But I'll get out of your hair. It's time for me to head on out of here. It's going to be a bit of a shorter week for me. I'm sorry I can't take you all the way through Friday this week, but I only have Friday.

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So I'm still going to be in tomorrow, Wednesday, and Thursday at the same time as usual. 10 and 2, like you should hold your steering wheel until you hear from me. Then I hope you have a fun one, hope you have a safe one, and I hope you have a good one. And I'll leave you with the Chicks. 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
2: We're expecting cloudy skies tonight. Things are going to cool off to +4. The sun comes out tomorrow with a high of 22. On Wednesday, cloudy skies and 19, but the sunshine's going to come out to finish off the week with 16 on Thursday and 12 on Friday. For more up-to-the-minute weather information, check out our website, xm105fm.com.
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There goes Aaron Godvin and said no redneck ever. Hey there, it's Mo. I'm back hanging out with you, filling in for MJ all week long. I hope all week long. I'm dealing with a terrible cough from a cold that I've had for a week and a half now. It's been ridiculous. But this cough kept me from doing anything fun over the weekend. Not that I had really anything fun planned. I was going to like clean up the yard, you know, take the dog for a walk and do all that fun stuff. But I basically just medicated myself with Robitussin and NyQuil throughout my weekend. And I woke up this morning and I'm like, what day is it? And it is Monday. And I had to do the show today. So hopefully you'll be hearing me throughout the afternoon. I hope I don't get into like a coughing fit, because that seems to be the norm. Like if I talk for more than a minute, then I need to cough. That seems to be what's happening. So maybe if I keep it a minute or less, we'll be okay. Here's Nate Smith and Fix What You Didn't Break. Happy Monday.

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3: Without Lauren Elena, there may never have been a Kane Brown. Well, at least not the Kane Brown we know. Years before they released their number one

single What Ifs, the two singers went to high school together in Georgia, and Lauren is the one who coaxed The Shy Kane to sing in chorus class. I mean, that worked out pretty well for him. It was also the first number one hit for both of them, which is a pretty cool achievement to share with your high school friend. Here's Kane Brown, What Ifs, and that's one thing about one country song. You say what

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0: It's Emerson Drive and just got paid. I don't know about you, but every payday I'm like, woohoo, I'm rich. And then the next day I'm like, uh-oh, trouble. Yeah, payday now isn't until Friday. I got to save some coins too, because this summer I've promised myself I'm going to get out and golf a lot more than I did. I think I maybe got like 6 rounds in last year, which was ridiculous. I love to golf. Am I good at golf? No. But I do enjoy it. So yeah, I'm going to start saving, putting away. I told myself, put away $100 a paycheck and that's your golfing fun money. So that'll barely make a dent, I'm sure. But I am very much looking forward to spending my time this summer at least a couple of times a month doing some golfing. That's the big plan anyway. Coming up, we'll get back to the tunes. We got Megan Maroney and Josh Ross on the way.
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2: We're expecting cloudy skies tonight. Things are going to cool off to plus 4. The sun comes out tomorrow with a high of 22. On Wednesday, cloudy skies and 19, but the sunshine's going to come out to finish off the week with 16 on Thursday and 12 on Friday. For more up-to-the-minute weather information, check out our website, xm105fm.com.
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0: XM 105 FM with Josh Ross and Single Again. So the last time I was filling in for MJ, our White Court Wolverines were still in playoffs, and unfortunately their season has ended. But with that being said, still something pretty exciting is coming up with the White Court Wolverines. Their big golf tournament is happening on Thursday, June 4th and Friday, June 5th at the White Court Golf and Country Club. Teams of four are available as well as whole sponsorship, but don't wait. Only 36 teams can play for the Wolverines Cup. 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

Taillight This Town. It's a little Owen on your Monday afternoon with Mo. Also in there, Tim McGraw and Something Like That. Tennille Arts is on the way. First, though, Luke Bryan, and that's McKenna Knight.

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Just say, "Hey Google, play XM 105 FM."

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1: We're expecting cloudy skies tonight. Things are going to cool off to plus 4. The sun comes out tomorrow with a high of 22. On Wednesday, cloudy skies and 19, but the sunshine's going to come out to finish off the week with 16 on Thursday and 12 on Friday. For more up-to-the-minute weather information, check out our website, xm105fm.com.
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It's Megan Patrick in Safe Place to Break. Hey there, it's Mo hanging out with you on this Monday. I think I'm starting to, I don't almost want to jinx it, but I think I'm starting to feel a bit better. I took some DayQuil about an hour ago and it seems to be kicking in. Now, do I think we're safe from me having a coughing hacking attack? No, I still think that could happen. But yeah, and it's something. Like I was in here last week in my office. I shut the door, but MJ actually came and he was like, Mo, are you okay? I'm like, yeah, I think so. But it has really prevented me over the last week and a half from doing fun stuff when the weather's been a lot better. You know, getting out, walking with Toby, my crazy dog. If you see me walking with Toby, I apologize because he is nuts. We still haven't figured out the best way to train him. We've done like the, you know, diversion thing where you walk away from when he's going nuts over. He just keeps like looking behind and going crazy. And then we've tried picking him up. That hasn't helped. And then, I've tried all. I have this spray thing that you spray it and it makes this hiss noise and it's supposed to stop. No, nothing works. If you got any ideas, I'd love to hear from you because he is very reactive and it's quite embarrassing, to be honest with you.

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I'm Kirsty Smolik, third-generation president of Park Memorial Funeral Home. 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

0: When I was little, I used to think that was my Maureen. But it wasn't. It was My Maria with Brooks and Dunn. My real name is Maureen. Yeah, instead of Mo. I know. My mom did not name me Mo. No. No, she did not. We also heard from Hardy, favorite country song, and Shania Twain. And I got to tell you, she might be one of my favorite country songs. Man, I feel like a woman, but we heard Honey, I'm Home. I like that one too. I was not singing along because, again, I got this whole like coffee voice thing happening, but I was just head bopping along to that one for sure. Coming up, we got some Riley Green and Change My Mind.
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0: It's Dallas Smith and Sky Stays This Blue. And ahead of that, it was Riley Green who will be one of the headliners at this year's Big Valley Jamboree in Camrose, July 30th to August 2nd with Change My Mind. Hey there, it's Mo. Straight ahead, we've got Tim Hicks with Loud and Thomas Rhett after all the bars are closed.
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5: We're expecting cloudy skies tonight. Things are going to cool off to plus 4. The sun comes out tomorrow with a high of 22. On Wednesday, cloudy skies and 19, but the sunshine's going to come out to finish off the week with 16 on Thursday and 12 on Friday. For more up-to-the-minute weather information, check out our website, xm105fm.com.
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0: loud.
1: There goes Tim Hicks and Loud. Hey there, it's Mo. We've got a couple big runs coming up very, very soon. Of course, at the end of this month, Eddie's big run out in Edson is happening on Saturday, May 30th. You can register online at edson.ca or raceroster.ca or in person on the day of the event at the Edson Leisure Center. And they've got the kids' fun run, the 3-kilometer run walk, the 5-kilometer run and walk, and the 10-kilometer run and walk. Now, I'm going to be honest with you. If I was doing the 3-kilometer, I'd run first and walk probably the last kilometer. And same thing with the rest. I'd run for maybe 2 kilometers and then I'd have to walk it for sure. I'm not much of a runner. No, I always joked around. I would run if I was being chased by a bear. And I don't think I would probably do that well against the bear, but I did see John Candy do it in the Great Outdoors. So that's the only way I think maybe, just maybe, I can outrun a bear. But yeah, I'm not big on the run, but I'm glad that they've made it a 5K, 10K, 3K, and a kids' fun run, run or walk. I like that. But again, that's coming up Saturday, May 30th, out in Edson. Again, visit edson.ca to register for that one. And the White Court Run for Fun is coming up Saturday, June 6th at the Allen and Jean Miller Center. I do know our own Mark Campus is currently training for that as well. And they've got those races as well. The kids run the 5K, 10K, and the half marathon. That's right. That's pretty great. And you can register for that one again at raceroster.com. So yeah, go and check it out. Lots of runs coming up. Get yourself in shape this summer.
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1: Good afternoon. I'm Ashley Lavallee Koenig for XM 105 FM. Whitecourt RCMP is seeking public assistance in locating missing 32-year-old Brandon Brown. Brown was last seen in the evening of May 5th in Whitecourt. An image and description of Brandon Brown is on our website. If you have any information on his whereabouts, please contact the Whitecourt RCMP. A survey distributed by the Edson and District Homelessness Task Force in April suggests the majority of residents support the development of transitional and supportive housing. 253 individuals from the town and Yellowhead County participated, including residents, service providers, business owners, government employees, and people with lived experience. Nearly 60% of respondents were strongly or somewhat in support of transitional housing, and nearly 95% agreed that homelessness puts a strain on local services. Participants listed 24/7 staffing, security measures, on-site supports, and accountability measures as necessary elements for such a project to gain community support. The task force said these asks are achievable and, quote, the standard of a well-run housing program. A new poll suggests more Canadians think energy policy should prioritize economic growth over the environment. The Angus Reid Institute's newest report indicates 61% of Canadians now see economic growth as the biggest priority in energy policy. The question offered two options on the top priority, economic growth or environmental protection. Today's results are a big shift from 7 years ago, when the same question had 55% of Canadians saying the environment was most important. And three people in Ontario with connections to a deadly hantavirus outbreak remain without symptoms. Health Minister Sylvia Jones says the three are not currently being tested for the rodent-borne illness. She says Ontario's top doctor suggests testing asymptomatic people may not produce appropriate results, so it's best to monitor for symptoms. Four other Canadians who left the ship when it docked in Spain's Canary Islands are continuing their quarantine in BC. That's your latest update. For these stories and more, visit xm105fm.com.
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1: In sports, the only Canadian team left in the NHL playoffs now holds a 2-1 lead in their second round series after a win on home ice last night. The Montreal Canadiens beat the Buffalo Sabres 6-2. The Habs have outscored the Sabres 11-3 in back-to-back wins. Game 4 will take place again at Montreal's Bell Centre tomorrow night. Meantime, the Minnesota Wild will be aiming to tie their second-round best-of-seven playoff series at 2-2 when they host the Colorado Avalanche in the lone NHL game on tonight's schedule. And in the majors, the Toronto Blue Jays open a 3-game series tonight against the visiting Tampa Bay Rays. The 26-13 Rays lead the American League East by a game over the New York Yankees and 8.5 games ahead of the third-place Jays.
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2: We're expecting cloudy skies tonight. Things are going to cool off to +4. The sun comes out tomorrow with a high of 22. On Wednesday, cloudy skies and 19, but the sunshine's going to come out to finish off the week with 16 on Thursday and 12 on Friday. For more up-to-the-minute weather information, check out our website, xm105fm.com.
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It's Lee Bryce and one of them girls, and kicking off our 4 o'clock hour with Ella Langley and Be Her. Hey there, it's Mo on your Monday, hanging out with you all week long. I'm so excited. I'm just hoping that this cold will go away. I keep trying all kinds of different things. Like, I put Vicks on my feet and then put socks on. I never sleep with socks, so that was massively uncomfortable for me. Right now, because it's been so warm, this is going to sound a little crazy to you guys. I don't like it this hot. I really, really don't. I'm happy when it's 10 above. So anytime it pushes into those high teens and 20s and, oh, goodness forbid, the 30s, I'm going to be miserable. But I have my AC on in my bedroom right now. And so I've got my AC on to be comfortable, but at the same time, I don't think it's helping the whole cold thing. So I don't know what to do, but I try and face away from the AC, but I'm a roller. I always sleep on my side. So, I wake up in the middle of the night and I'm like, how did I get back in this position facing the AC? And I'm sure all that cold air, not helping the lung situation, but yeah, I put Vicks on the feet. That didn't work. I've been taking all kinds of things. I use essential oils. I don't know what to do anymore, guys. I really, really don't, but this just won't go away. Anybody got any idea? I will take them all. You can text me right now. Bailey Zimmerman and Luke Combs. Mo needs a health backup plan. Yes, I do. On your Monday. So

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0: You know, I got to meet that group back in 2005, and they are some of the funnest people ever. I had such a good time hanging out with them. It's Emerson Drive and That Kind of Beautiful. Bailey Zimmerman in there, too, with Backup Plan, that one featuring Luke Combs. Straight ahead, Life's a Dance with some John Michael Montgomery, and we'll also get to Mackenzie Porter.
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0: There goes Mackenzie Porter and Coming Home to You featuring Owen on your Monday afternoon with Mo. Okay, now, like I said, I've been trying all kinds of things to get feeling better, but apparently I'm not trying the right things, and you guys have been texting me throughout the afternoon. I want to share some of these unusual, maybe, things that I could be doing to try and get rid of this cold. But now I just mentioned I put Vicks on the bottom of my feet and put socks on, and that just drove me crazy. But this will probably drive me nuts too, but I'm willing to give anything a try. It was Cheryl who texted this, and she said you should sleep with onions in your socks. Really? I've never, ever heard of that before. Never. Ty sent this one in. Try drinking warm beer with some spices and herbs, because it will soothe a sore throat and fight off a cold. Okay. Never heard of that one before. Ever. And this one, I'm probably not going to do this one. Taking a cold bath? No. Not doing that one. But thank you to Justin for that one. He says, yeah, it might sound backward, but sometimes you need that jolt to the body to get rid of something. So take a cold bath. Yeah, I don't see that happening. I really, really don't. Like, even when I'm standing in the shower, like, when you turn it on and you get that first splash of cold for, like, what, 5 seconds? I'm just miserable. So I can't see me taking a cold bath. Like, a cold plunge, not my thing.
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3: We're expecting cloudy skies tonight. Things are going to cool off to +4. The sun comes out tomorrow with a high of 22. On Wednesday, cloudy skies and 19, but the sunshine's going to come out to finish off the week with 16 on Thursday and 12 on Friday. For more up-to-the-minute weather information, check out our website, xm105fm.com.
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0: There goes Morgan Griffiths and Just Being Me on XM 105 FM. So I'm filling in for MJ, and MJ's the one who's gone. So that means Mark's still here. He, of course, is our morning show host. 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

There goes Tim Hicks and What a Song Should Do. And ahead of that, Travis Tritt. And it's a great day to be alive. Sure it is. I don't know if I'm feeling that way today. Stupid cold. It's Garth Brooks now. It ain't going down until the sun comes up. I can tell you, I'm going down as soon as the show's over. Yeah. More NyQuil for Mosby on this Monday.

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1: Good afternoon. I'm Ashley Lavallee Koenig for XM 105 FM. Whitecourt RCMP is seeking public assistance in locating missing 32-year-old Brandon Brown. Brown was last seen in the evening of May 5th in Whitecourt. An image and description of Brandon Brown is on our website. If you have any information on his whereabouts, please contact the Whitecourt RCMP. A survey distributed by the Edson and District Homelessness Task Force in April suggests the majority of residents support the development of transitional and supportive housing. 253 individuals from the town and Yellowhead County participated, including residents, service providers, business owners, government employees, and people with lived experience. Nearly 60% of respondents were strongly or somewhat in support of transitional housing, and nearly 95% agreed that homelessness puts a strain on local services. Participants listed 24/7 staffing, security measures, on-site supports, and accountability measures as necessary elements for such a project to gain community support. The task force said these asks are achievable and, quote, the standard of a well-run housing program. A new poll suggests more Canadians think energy policy should prioritize economic growth over the environment. The Angus Reid Institute's newest report indicates 61% of Canadians now see economic growth as the biggest priority in energy policy. The question offered two options on the top priority, economic growth or environmental protection. Today's results are a big shift from 7 years ago, when the same question had 55% of Canadians saying the environment was most important. And three people in Ontario with connections to a deadly hantavirus outbreak remain without symptoms. Health Minister Sylvia Jones says the three are not currently being tested for the rodent-borne illness. She says Ontario's top doctor suggests testing asymptomatic people may not produce appropriate results, so it's best to monitor for symptoms. Four other Canadians who left the ship when it docked in Spain's Canary Islands are continuing their quarantine in BC. That's your latest update. For these stories and more, visit xm105fm.com.
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1: In sports, the only Canadian team left in the NHL playoffs now holds a 2-1 lead in their second-round series after a win on home ice last night. The Montreal Canadiens beat the Buffalo Sabres 6-2. The Habs have outscored the Sabres 11-3 in back-to-back wins. Game 4 will take place again at Montreal's Bell Centre tomorrow night. Meantime, the Minnesota Wild will be aiming to tie their second-round best-of-seven playoff series at 2-2 when they host the Colorado Avalanche in the lone NHL game on tonight's schedule. And in the majors, the Toronto Blue Jays open a 3-game series tonight against the visiting Tampa Bay Rays. The 26-13 Rays lead the American League East by a game over the New York Yankees and 8.5 games ahead of the third-place Jays.
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2: We're expecting cloudy skies tonight. Things are going to cool off to plus 4. The sun comes out tomorrow with a high of 22. On Wednesday, cloudy skies and 19, but the sunshine's going to come out to finish off the week with 16 on Thursday and 12 on Friday. For more up-to-the-minute weather information, check out our website, xm105fm.com.
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As always, we kick off your ride home with a little Live at 5. There goes Diamond Rio and Norma Jean Riley. Right into Luke Combs now, and One Number Away.

This is an Alberta emergency alert. Woodlands County has issued an evacuation order due to a wildfire east of Range Road 114 and south of Highway 43, including the West Ridge subdivision. A wildfire is burning out of control. All residents in the affected area must evacuate immediately. Gather pets, important documentation, and medication. 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Further updates will be provided as additional information becomes available.

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1: It's Josh Ross and Scared of Getting Sober. In ahead of that, it was Kenny Chesney and I Go Back, and we really went back with that one to 2004. I remember when that song came out, though. It was such a powerful single. This song actually spent 7 weeks at number two on the Billboard Hot Country Songs chart behind Live Like You Were Dying by Tim McGraw. That would be a hard one to toss off the top of the chart, I would think. But yeah, I love that. The song, of course, has the narrator recalling various moments in his life and how he's reminded of each of them every time he hears a certain song. And I think, you know, I'm in my... Do I dare say I'm in my mid-40s now? So songs do take me back like that. And yeah. Often fond memories, some not so fond, you know, like first breakups and things like that, but whatever. You know what song I do have a very fond memory of, though? And I know I'm not alone in this one. Kids, I don't know if you have to do this now, but when I was in high school, we had a week of dance class in gym, phys ed, a week of dance class. And one whole day was dedicated to this one particular song. It was Line Dancing Day. We got the Nitty Gritty Dirt Band and Fishing in the Dark coming up next.
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0: on me.
1: There goes Jade Eagleson and Worth the Double in ahead of that. Again, I was wearing a grin on my face the whole time I was playing it. Nitty Gritty Dirt Band and Fishing in the Dark, bringing me right back to high school in line dancing class, part of phys ed. And our phys ed teacher, Ms. Zane, she actually told us, you should bring in your cowboy boots. And I'm like, lady, I don't have cowboy boots, because I didn't. I was kind of in a metal phase, I guess, in high school. I was listening to, like, Metallica. And, yeah. So, I didn't have cowboy boots. I do now. I don't know where they are, though. Yeah, probably in my basement. Gosh, I'll never find those things.
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3: 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Woodlands County has issued an evacuation order due to a wildfire east of Range Road 114 and south of Highway 43, including the West Ridge subdivision. Please see the map for the evacuation area. 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
7: We're expecting cloudy skies tonight. Things are going to cool off to +4. The sun comes out tomorrow with a high of 22. On Wednesday, cloudy skies and 19, but the sunshine's going to come out to finish off the week with 16 on Thursday and 12 on Friday. For more up-to-the-minute weather information, check out our website, xm105fm.com.
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0: There goes Justin Morin Times taken on XM 105 FM. So if you're just joining us, of course, we want to fill you in on what's happening. A wildfire is burning out of control just outside of White Court, between White Court and Blue Ridge, east of Range Road 114 and south of Highway 43, affecting, of course, Woodlands County. And there was an emergency evacuation issued for the West Ridge subdivision. So if you are in that subdivision, you are being asked to evacuate. Hopefully you have an evacuation checklist and you can get out of the area safely. That is what emergency crews are hoping that you will be doing. Again, if you are on the West Ridge subdivision, please evacuate the area. Again, this wildfire began shortly after 3 o'clock this afternoon. It is still being investigated, and we will keep you up to date throughout the evening. Mark Campus is actually going to be in providing some updates. Hopefully, it's just the West Ridge subdivision that will be evacuated, but we will keep you up to date. Of course, we can see that smoke from town now, but that wildfire burning out of control. Again, east of Range Road 114 and south of Highway 43, so please look after yourselves and each other, and we will keep you up to date on this throughout the evening and into tomorrow.
1: When our parents passed away, I felt overwhelmed. 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
1: There goes Owen with old dirt roads. All right, my friends, it is bedtime for Mo. I'm hoping tomorrow I'll feel a heck of a lot better than I did today. But thanks for hanging out. Thanks for, of course, giving me all these crazy, sometimes crazy, suggestions on how I can get rid of what I'm, you know, dealing with here. The onions on the socks, I might try that one, but the rest of them, like the cold plunge, that's not happening for sure. I get that it'll like shock my body, but it might shock me into a heart attack if I do a cold plunge, and I'm just not interested in that at all. Why make another problem for myself, right? But I certainly do appreciate it. And yeah, if everything goes well, I will be here tomorrow afternoon as well, hanging out with you from 2 until 6. Enjoy your night. I'm going to leave you with Jelly Roll and Heart of Stone.

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